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0: To make a difference in your community, join the Interfaith Network in South Yorkshire and help raise awareness about early onset type 2 diabetes in young people aged 18 to 39. 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Let's work together to build healthier communities.
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10: 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For all those who still have your mothers, know that beneath her feet lies your key to Jannah.

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3: 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That's 074-439-54378.
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